0: That was She Moves in Her Own Way on FM 89 Pure Rock Radio. I'm here once again. I'm Alyssa with
1: Victoria
2: and Ava.
0: And we were talking previously about Halloween and stuff, but I feel like Halloween costumes, they always have like a trend.
1: I agree. Mm-hmm. What do you guys think it's going to be this year? I've been trying to think.
0: I think it's going to be Obsession.
2: I was going to say, it's going to be.
1: That is also very true. I could also see people being like Michael Jackson with the Michael Jackson movie coming out, funny. Mm-hmm. Do you know what I mean? Mm-hmm. I can see that one. Trying to think what else. I feel like, and there's always like the same ones every year. Like girls are like
3: princesses. Angel.
1: Yeah, Angel, the princesses. Yeah. And like hey,
0: animals or something. Yeah. Right.
2: Didn't the new Toy Story come out? I feel like we're going to see like Jessie.
1: Oh, yeah, I wouldn't be surprised.
0: I feel like.
1: Or Spider-Man too.
2: Oh, yeah, Spider-Man. Mm-hmm.
1: Yeah. Spider-Man's always popular. Weren't you?
0: I was going to say, yeah, I was Spider-Man last.
1: Well, you were Miles.
0: I was Miles Spider-Man, so I changed it up a little bit.
1: And that's actually Black Cat from like the Spider-Man comics, which is
0: there you go.
1: I know. Look that's at that. We did it. We did it before.
0: Yeah,
1: we're the trendsetters.
0: We were matching actually.
1: We were matching without how even about knowing.
2: I don't even remember what my costume was last year. It was very last minute. I think I put on like a flannel and then used my mascara to like make a fake beard, and I was like a frat boy.
0: That's perfect funny. Though. I think I had a friend that, like, she got, like, a wig and everything, and she dressed up like a guy. It was, like, pretty convincing because in the pictures, like, my mom actually thought that was a guy. So
2: oh, my goodness.
0: I feel like I might need to, like, steal that from her.
1: Yeah, I think you do.
2: What if we all dress up as guys and go to Red Lobster?
1: Oh, yes, all dress up as guys and go to Red Lobster, yeah.
0: Yeah, actually, we were talking about Red Lobster earlier, so I think that we should just do it. I went to Red Lobster recently and I saw people putting on like bald caps for the Pitbull.
1: Oh my gosh, and then I went to Red Lobster to eat. I was going to say, I saw everyone's like Instagram post seeing Pitbull.
0: I feel like that's another popular.
1: Oh, for sure.
2: Oh, yeah.
1: I can see people doing that.
0: This is easy. I feel like girls love it too.
1: I agree. I also think it's funny. Like, I don't know.
0: Yeah.
1: But it's like the Lorax last year.
2: I was going to say the Lorax again.
1: I have a feeling I wouldn't be surprised.
0: I feel like there's a lot of good horror movies this year, but I cannot think of, like, the outfits.
1: Or no, whatever. But I can definitely see Obsession, like, Nikki from Obsession,
2: I don't
1: for
2: like
1: sure.
2: That. Yeah. I don't know.
0: I feel like...
1: Have you seen the movie?
2: Yeah, I know. I just, like, I don't... As for a Halloween costume.
1: I know. I can just see it happening a lot, though, with that, with that zebra top.
0: I think it's an easy one.
2: Bad couple's costumes.
1: Oh, for sure.
0: Oh, like, bad couple costumes? Yeah. That's definitely...
1: That's, like, a big fear
0: If you're going solo, I think it's cool.
1: Mm-hmm. Yes.
0: I'll take the brick from here and then I'll like have it as part
1: but like
0: of the
1: if you're Bear and Nikki, that's when I'm gonna draw the line.
0: I'm gonna
1: I can't handle that. No thanks.
0: That's an easy costume. I think that there's like easy costumes each year that are like really popular because of it.
1: Because it just takes low energy, low effort.
0: Yeah.
1: Come on, guys. We need more like energy into Halloween costumes.
0: I know. I want to be one of those people, but I always forget about it.
1: Me too. Mm-hmm.
0: So like last minute, so I end up being one of the like lazy
1: people. ones. That's okay though.
2: I was a cardboard box for Halloween one year.
1: Are you serious? How did you manage to do that?
2: So, like, I bought a giant cardboard box from Home Depot, and I, like, glued together, like, a little chute in the front for people to drop candy in.
1: Nice. That's smart.
0: That's actually smart.
1: That is very smart.
0: Wow. That's probably... See, at least you put a little bit of effort and, like, originality in there. Mm-hmm. I don't really do that with my Halloween costumes. If I forget, I'll just do something with makeup or something, and I'll call it a day.
2: For sure.
0: But Fat boy. I won't keep you for too long here. You're listening to FM 89. She spins indie. Any requests? 630-637-8989. Next up is Alaska.

0: That was Apocalypse by Cigarettes After Sex. You're listening to FM 89, your home for pure rock. Once again, I'm Alyssa.
1: I'm Victoria.
2: And I'm Ava.
0: And we were talking a little bit here about the sad songs that we kind of picked here. I think the mood is a little bit better towards the end of the hour.
1: I agree.
0: So
1: why did we do that?
2: It is. I don't know why we did that. We started off really. We were just like, wow. We heard one sad song. We were like, let's just keep it going.
0: Let's keep it going.
2: There's something comforting about sad music, though. Yeah. Sometimes.
3: What's your favorite sad artist?
2: Oof. I love Phoebe Bridgers. I'm a huge Phoebe fan.
1: Mm-hmm.
2: I didn't get tickets to her concert, but that's okay. But I'm a huge Phoebe fan. I think she's one of my favorites. Yeah. What about you guys?
0: I'll have to say Ethel Cain.
2: That's a good one, too.
0: Yeah. Or like Jeff Buckley that we were playing earlier.
2: Jeff Buckley is a good one. Or like, I love the Smiths. When the Smiths have sad songs, I'm like, ooh. It's like a punch to the gut. What about you, Ava?
3: Good. I'm trying to think. Actually, one of my good friends is literally a top 50 Radiohead listener, so I've heard the entire discography just in their car.
0: That's valid.
3: So I think I gotta go with Radiohead.
0: No, that's fair. Yeah. They're really good.
3: I mean, and I feel like for a reason, you know.
0: Yeah. Also, I feel like a lot of their songs get like covered by other artists.
3: Yeah.
0: And it just becomes more devastating.
3: I can't believe we don't have any Radiohead like on.
0: I know. I'll have to like look it up again. I don't know if it's like it might be. Not part of like the indie music that we have here catalog.
3: Oh well,
0: so
2: that's okay.
0: We might have to like add it later.
2: We can do like a sad music night with all of our favorites.
3: Yeah, I think that's run the show.
0: Honestly, next week, a little bit of a spoiler. It is kind of.
2: It is very sad. It is very sad music.
3: You have to look.
0: Yeah, actually, it is very sad music.
2: Oh yes, check out our Instagram where we finally posted.
0: Yeah, we finally posted that we're back, and we

finally have the Instagram like up account and running access. Again. Yeah. Is She Spins Indie 89.1. So yeah, if you want to follow us there, it would be really nice. I won't keep you too much here. Next up is Apparel by Mitski.

0: 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I'm Alyssa and I'm here with
1: Victoria
2: and Ava.
0: And this is our last break.
1: Oh, I know. I feel like it goes by so fast, like especially with our own show.
0: Yeah.
1: It is very calm. Mm-hmm. I love being on the show. I'm so glad that we got to take it over. Oh my gosh, stop.
0: We're going to get sappy because of the sad music, actually.
1: I know. We got to keep the vibe going.
0: Yeah.
1: But I can't believe Alyssa and I are graduating.
2: No. Just crazy. I can't believe it either.
1: That's like
2: you guys are so mean to me.
1: I know, we're leaving you. I'm sorry.
0: My bad. Didn't plan it out.
1: I know. I wish I joined the radio station earlier.
0: Same
1: I mean,
0: here.
1: But I did transfer here my junior year, so I really couldn't. Yeah. But like, I don't know. I love it a lot. Like,
0: yeah, I like it more than I thought I would.
1: Me too.
0: Honestly,
1: you meet a lot of friends, which I like. Obviously, you meet friends like in classes and clubs, mm-hmm. but like, I didn't expect to meet as many as I did.
0: Yeah.
1: So being able to like work at Wonk has been like
0: so
1: amazing.
0: Nice.
1: Yeah,
0: and now we have our show.
1: I know, now we have our show. It just feels a lot more personable with like not only us three, but also like with the people that are listening. Do you know what I mean? I like it a lot. I feel more comfortable doing it.
0: That's true.
2: More calm than a solo.
1: Yes, I agree for sure.
0: And let me tell you, I can say that because I'm literally like helping out people like throughout this whole day.
1: Oh yeah,
0: throughout their shifts, and I'm like, I don't like miss it at all. Actually.
1: Oh no,
0: like it's kind of nice taking in requests and all of that, but. I like having my own music to play.
1: I know, having my own music. We I mean, you always technically get to talk about topics, really, but it's more fun talking about topics with three different people in the room. That's why we're able to, like, talk for, like, 2 to 5 minutes compared to, like, you get 30 seconds to a minute and that's
0: about
1: like, it.
0: That's it,
2: I'm a yapper. I need to talk.
1: I know. I enjoy it. It feels like a fun little podcast.
2: Yeah, I know. If you guys, having fun with it. If I get my hypothetical symphony show, you guys can come join
1: me. Yes.
0: Oh,
1: I'd
0: for
1: sure be down.
0: If that ever happens. We'll
2: I'll
0: tune in.
2: To our station
0: we'll
2: manager.
0: Have to like promote it here.
1: Sure. Mm-hmm. Yeah. I'm super excited for next week's show.
2: Yes.
0: Actually.
1: Yes.
0: Yeah.
1: We'll have Paloma coming in, which is our station manager.
0: Lovely. She's been wanting to come for a minute.
1: Yes.
2: I'm so glad she's coming.
1: I know. I'm so excited.
0: Four people now.
1: Oh my gosh. I know. I wonder. I know. We got to get that figured out.
0: Mm-hmm.
1: We'll figure it out. But I'm super, super excited. I love Paloma. She's a great girl.
0: And she has amazing music taste.
1: She does have really good music taste.
0: The next like show will be planned like around her suggestion.
2: Oh my goodness. So,
0: I don't know.
1: I know. I'm excited. We gotta get it planned out. I'm super excited. I love being able to do themed shows like that.
0: Yeah.
1: Hopefully we'll slowly be able to do more and more of them.
2: Absolutely.
0: I know. Now that we get like the hang of it, I think a little bit better.
1: For sure.
0: Yeah. Now I think we can do it a little bit more.
2: Great. We've got both.
1: I know. I think we got it down.
0: But anyways, I'll let you go. This is FM 89. Again, She Spins Indie, and next up is Sofjen Stevens.
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0: 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It's What's Fresh on WONC Naperville, Chicago.
1: Hello and welcome into What's Fresh. This is your host, Olivia. Happy Monday. It's been a long day for me. I've been up since maybe 5 in the morning, but this is when my day really gets started. Or at least I like to tell myself that. When it comes to this week in new music, it's definitely been an interesting week, to say the least. Lots of new releases. I felt like we were in this in-between stage between last week with lots of album drops, and this Friday is anticipated to have a ton of album drops as well, including Beck, Orville Peck, and Cartel, just to name off of the top of my head. But this week also had some releases too, a few random just single drops, but we're definitely touching into some genres I feel like I don't normally play on here, but not in a bad way. But kind of contradicting what I just said, we're going to start off by playing two artists that we play a lot, which is Military Gun and Daisy. Military Gun on Friday just dropped the deluxe version of their album from last year, God Save the Gun, which was all over the alternative scene. It was critically received so well. I actually saw them live about a year ago. I think this album is great. Released an extended version with some live renditions, a couple remixes, and then about 3 new singles. And when I heard this track, I just knew I had to play it. It was featured last week at just a new Daisy single, which I've been obsessed with. But this new track, I don't know. I love it. Esme, do you remember hearing anything about the new Military Gun? We played it kind of last year on FM89, I think, New Music. I don't know if you're familiar. Yeah. They just dropped an extended version of their new album. So I was just about to play that. So I'd say let's get into it. Here is I've Said Too Much by Military Gun.

0: Let's see. There's the Fresh Prince. Fresh meat.
1: Get some cold cuts. Get some cold cuts.
0: Fresh air. Fresh start. Yep, none are as fresh as this one. It's What's Fresh on FM 89.

0: Who's That by The War on Drugs here on What's Fresh, new single from the band. And this is, I don't know if it's the perfect example, but we were talking about like 5 minute songs that don't feel fully like 5 minutes.
1: Mm-hmm.
0: I feel like that didn't drag too much.
1: It was really pretty.
0: Yeah.
1: Like I like the, is it the synth? I think it's the synth. Like it's really pretty. It's nostalgic. I think that's why it could go on for 5 minutes. I think it's the perfect summer song.
0: Like a song you can have while you're driving or like talking to somebody or doing something else. It almost reminds me a little bit of like U2.
1: Oh, I could see that.
0: Yeah, how they have like those long songs that just kind of fade.
1: I was thinking that it very much sounds like a song that could be in Outer Banks. Because they have very like jazzy, like very flowy songs.
0: Very fair.
2: It is that, like a perfect cover song like for any kind of movie clip.
0: Right, like the intro or kind of like fades into them doing something. And then like they go inside and like the door shuts and then the audio cuts.
2: No, exactly. Montage plays.
0: Right, I'm envisioning this in my head. But Teresa, you're really excited about this new Anteam release.
1: Oh my gosh, let me tell you, I had this album in my cart since June. Like, it's that bad.
0: Serious for you.
1: Oh, it's so serious for me. So Anteam is a 9-piece group. They're technically part of the HYBE Japan label, not HYBE Korea. But Love Jang is a song off of their new mini album, Mark on Me. It's definitely, they haven't been around very long, so I don't know how to explain it, but I think the best way is to say that this album seems like a lot more mature for them, because they debuted in December 2022 and like they're kind of touching more emotions and stuff like that. Love Jang is a really fun song that I feel like you could kind of listen to. It's super upbeat, it's just super catchy too, and it almost reminds me of something 4Town, the boy band from Turning Red, would play. Like, it's just one of those songs that, like, I feel like when somebody hears it, it's just like, oh my god, like, it's so good, it's them.
0: Sure. I guess I believe you, that sounded very unenthusiastic. But I feel like you described it really well, so we'll have to see if we feel the same way. Off of their new album, Mark on Me, here is Love Jang by Anteam.

0: So Good by Jhené Aiko featuring Kendrick Lamar.
1: Yes.
0: Pick by Teresa. It's kind of like very low-key, like vibey. Like, I would listen to this probably like later today.
1: Right? It was just really pretty. I was really excited about this when it first came out because she's one of those artists that I've known since I was younger. I found out about her in 2017, which is crazy to think. It was 9 years ago. And the first song I heard by Jhené was this track called When We Were Young. And I feel like Jhené and Kendrick Lamar are just two of those artists that are going to be very comforting no matter what they release. Like, they can never really miss with their songs. And it was just one of those things where, like, they actually released a track together a few years back. And then when I heard this, I was like, they just still sound the same. Like, it's so good. Like, her smooth voice, the way his vocals are, the way he raps, it's just so, like, flowy and pretty.
0: I feel like there are a lot of rappers specifically whose voice is too, I don't want to say recognizable, but striking to flow well as a feature.
1: Right.
0: It's kind of like you can only add them if they're their own verse thrown in there that is very distinctly different from the rest of the song.
1: Right.
0: But I like how he meshes so well that he was just kind of like talking over the background and it was just there.
1: Mm-hmm.
0: It wasn't like its own thing.
1: Right.
2: Honestly, I know you were hyping it up earlier, and I gotta say, this is something I'd be adding to my playlist later. Thank you.
1: You're welcome. I had you in mind when I picked it.
2: I would so listen to this, especially late at night. I feel like this is one of those songs where you can really just sit and, like, just listen to it and, like, feel, like, the lyrics almost.
0: Yeah. This is a song I'd listen to, like, in the shower.
1: No, that's so real.
0: I feel like, but switching up the vibe a lot here. I found this song and I was like, oh, that's different. We're playing this track called I Could Be Madonna by Barry Can't Swim, and it's like a house track.
1: Ooh,
0: a little bit.
1: I'm excited for
0: something
1: that.
0: I never usually find myself listening to, but I saw a lot of reports and stuff about it, so I was like, you know what, like, let's throw it in there. I don't know if either of you kind of listen to that of stuff.
1: Because I was literally saying when we were off air how I have heard of him, and I've just never put him because I was worried that he was like too like experimental, but it's very vibey.
0: Well, here on What's Fresh, I'd like to think we're more reporters than showing our personal playlists. Sometimes you have to be.
2: Right.
0: You gotta appeal to everyone in the audience. But yeah, let's get into it. Here is I Could Be Madonna by Barry Can't Swim.

0: Fantasized by Natanya here on What's Fresh. New single off of her debut album, Attitude Era, that just came out this past Friday. And she released one or two singles prior to this, but this is actually my first exposure to this artist. And I'm really liking what I'm hearing.
1: Me both. I like this music. Like, it had me vibing. I was having a good time listening to it.
0: Mm-hmm. I know, it was one of those people, I had heard it initially and I'm like, do I like this? I'm not sure. But then hearing it again, I'm like, I do like this. Because right. It's familiar, yet it's a little bit different at the same time.
1: No, me and Teresa were just saying, it has that like kind of like familiar sound to it, where it sounds a little bit like Spice Girls and who was it that you had said?
2: I think Kalani, but now that I think about it, I'm very much thinking of the same vibe as like Get Out by JoJo. Like, not the same, like, because it's not like a sad song, but it has that like 2000s R&B feel.
0: Right.
1: Yes.
0: And who knows if we listen to the whole album, if there is a track that does have that sad vibe, because it's pretty likely.
2: Right. Exactly. But it was great. Nostalgic, comforting, all of the above.
0: Right. And I can't wait to see where she goes in the future, if it's just the beginning. But then I know sometimes new artists are pretty guilty of having that first debut album be so solid, and then there's that fall off.
2: Right.
1: That happens way more often than you want to believe, honestly.
0: It's because they get popular enough to be like the successful industry, you know, implant, and then they're like, okay, whatever.
1: They stop trying, and then everything else is just quality over quantity.
0: Right. Or quantity over quality.
2: Oh, yeah.
1: The other way.
0: It's like when we were talking earlier about Gavin Adcock and Morgan Wallen with their 30-song albums.
1: Oh, yeah.
0: We're like, how are you supposed to remember like half of these songs?
1: Nope.
3: Like,
0: hey, my favorite track is track number 16.
2: Oh. Track number 432, thank you.
0: The concert's just them going in order. Each song's like a minute and a half.
2: Oh, I can imagine.
1: At that point, it's just ad-libs.
2: Right.
0: Right. But speaking of new singles and potential new albums, we have a new Cage the Elephant.
2: Yes, I think at this point we're just going down memory lane for me, or I'm going down memory lane.
1: I'm joining you.
2: I loved Come a Little Closer, Cigarette Daydreams, and I think they're doing it again, that same nostalgic, melancholy feel. I think they do the same thing that Gorillaz does, where they make sad songs super pretty and super, like, how do I explain it? Almost like magical and like daydreamy, like you almost feel like you're not listening to the song, if that makes sense. Right. You're just like in a whole nother world.
0: I agree with what you said. This definitely reminds me of older Cage the Elephant. I was a big fan of their Social Cues album
1: right,
0: in 2018 with Black Madonna's on the radio a lot, and I was biased because I'd heard that song on the radio all the time, and then they made I'm blanking the song with Beck.
2: Oh my gosh. Oh, it's like on the tip of my tongue.
0: Hold on. Like, it's called like a night something. I love that song. If I heard it, like, I could recite all the words. It's just been a while.
2: Oh, Night Running. Yeah,
0: Night Running.
2: Right. 2019.
0: I love that album, and it was great, but it was a little more upbeat, and I felt like it fit everything at the time. Like, I know Foster the People had dropped an album.
2: Yeah.
0: Same time, and it was just that sort of more upbeat, but now they're a little more down to earth. They'd released their first single, Beaches in Tennessee.
2: Yes.
0: A few months ago, maybe a month ago or so.
2: In July 2026.
0: Yeah, I'd been hearing about that a lot. So when I heard this new single, I was excited.
2: Right.
0: I'm 90% sure they're dropping a new album, and this is why.
2: Yeah, so they're working on their 7th studio album. There's no title yet, but it's supposed to follow after Beaches in Tennessee and Dying in Reverse. Mm-hmm. And the frontman, Matt Schultz, said that it's this track, Dying in Reverse, is supposed to be a track about rebirth, ego death, and a fresh start.
0: Oh. Yeah, which a lot of artists need that, and they usually get when they have their first flop.
1: Oh my gosh.
0: But I'm excited to hear this. I'm excited to hear more from Cage the Elephant as a whole. So let's get into it. Here is Dying in Reverse by Cage the Elephant.

0: Morning, new Spirit Box single here on What's Fresh. And I really liked that track. I was saying off air, I feel like a lot of Spirit Box tracks are heavy, but like not heavy in the way that I like.
1: Right.
0: Almost that corny kind of level of heavy, like you see Ghost, like New Year's Day.
1: Sleep kind Token.
0: Of, right. It's not like the good kind of heavy.
1: Right.
0: But personal bias, obviously.
1: No, that's fair. I first really got into them when I saw them open up for Gojira and Korn.
0: I love... They're one of my... Those bands that I was obsessed with in high school. And I actually saw for the first time when they opened up for Deftones.
1: Oh, yes!
0: I didn't even know who Deftones were at the time. Because I think it was before they blew up.
1: Right.
0: Really. Because I loved Poppy when she released her metal album back in, like, 2020.
1: Mm-hmm.
0: And it was her, Gojira, and Deftones opening up together.
1: Right.
0: And... she ended up bailing, and it was just Gojira and Deftones. I didn't even know who they were. And it was, the crowd was very old, so that's how you knew it was a different time.
1: Oh, that's true.
0: And they were so good live. I still love them. One of those bands, kind of like you were saying, don't really listen to anymore, but I will always appreciate. And when I hear them, it brings back those memories. So that's why I had to like chime in really quick.
1: No, that's so fair, because that's like exactly how Spirit Box is to me. I don't know if I held on to them just because of them, or if it's because like it's that memory of seeing Korn for the first time.
0: Yeah.
1: But I know like a few months ago, I was hyper fixated on like Perfect Soul and Jaded. So hearing Morning by them, it was very like... how do you explain that? Like, I don't know. Like, reminiscing is very reminiscent. Right. And it's just, again, I'm just a sucker for a good female lead. I love a strong female lead.
0: I think it's the idea, too, that when you hear something that reminds you of a different time, but it's also new at the same time. I rediscovered a song that was really popular in, like, 2017. I don't know how I never heard it before. A few days ago, and I was like, wow, like, this really made me feel some type of way, because it reminds you of just, I don't know, not better times, but like how things were when you were younger.
1: Right, yes, exactly.
2: The innocence of it.
0: Mm-hmm. I was listening to Noah Cyrus, and I never listened to any of her, and I was like, wait, this is so like of its time.
1: Oh my gosh. Speaking of nostalgia.
0: But let's talk about this new In Color single.
1: Oh my gosh. Okay, so I know a few weeks back, like there was a track by In Color that came out, and I was like, I have to tell Jesse, and I was like, oh, it's actually too late. And I regretted not talking about it. So I was like, okay, I'm going to keep an eye out and I'm going to make sure. And like this week was my lucky week because they had this release. And Marinette very much reminds me of like Headlights or High by In Color. Just because, again, like I've been saying this a lot, but they're definitely one of those groups that does a good job at making something so sad and melancholy, so pretty. There's definitely a little bit like of a hip hop feel with like rock and all that stuff. But it's really great. I really love the little riff at the beginning too.
0: Ooh, I guess we always have to get to that point in the hour where we start to feel a little bit sad, but I'm okay with it. So let's get into it. Here's Marionette by In Color.

0: Protégé by Against the Current here on What's Fresh, new single.
1: Yeah, I was really excited for this track because, like I was talking about, loving a strong female lead, like this is exactly what it was. I was also really excited when I found out that this song was actually executive produced by, I believe, the drummer of the group, Will Ferry. So I was excited because it sounds really pretty, and it's just the way it was so strong and powerful, especially the lyrics like "Pull me from the ruins, I was waiting here to die." I was also really excited because there was an interview where they talked about exactly the meaning of the song, and she was saying how the previous singles might have talked more about love, fate, survival, and devotion. They wanted to focus more on this song introducing another dimension to the album and how, like, people influence, shape, challenge, and ultimately they define one another. So that's what Protégé was about.
0: Wow. That's kind of cool. And it's, like, deeper than you would have expected. I think there are songs like this
1: right.
0: where I hear them and they have that sound that's just, like, music. You don't really think about the words.
1: Mm-hmm.
2: Yeah.
0: Until, like, you actually look through the lyrics and you're like, oh, wow, like, this is what they're saying right now.
1: Right.
2: Like, just now when you just said some of the lyrics, I was like, wow, I didn't even... That wasn't
1: right.
2: a lyric I thought, but it still sounded really nice. Like, it sounds familiar, too. Something about this song, maybe I'm just tying it to a different song, but it definitely sounds a bit familiar to somewhere else that I've heard. I don't remember which band, though.
0: There's a band I'm also thinking of a similar genre or so, that's mm-hmm. female-fronted,
1: mm-hmm.
0: that they remind me of
2: yeah,
0: a lot, and I can't put my finger on it.
1: I was thinking Yours Truly, specifically the song that we used to have here as a current, Call My Name, or Calling My Name. But
0: maybe I'm used to doing shifts here and I remember it. I was going to say not Spirit Box because we just played them earlier, but something of like that sort of like caliber, like in that sort of area.
1: Right. That's valid.
0: I don't know. Well, we're going to figure out this mystery and like get back to it in a little bit.
1: Exactly.
0: But up next, we have a new track by Twisted Teens. This band, a title called When We First Met, and it's kind of your typical mix between, like, alternative and indie. Kind of just, like, a quick, very short, just kind of song. I don't know how to explain it. Almost, like, acoustic-ish. Straight to the point. Sort of. Whatever. But I heard this, and I'm like, this is cute, and I can very much find myself listening to it. So
1: right. Just the title has me.
0: When We First Met. Yeah, it is cute. Yeah, sometimes I don't even think about it. I'm just like, oh, this is a song. And then I'm like, oh, wait, this is what they're actually saying.
1: Right.
0: I can always appreciate a good song that actually says the title in the name.
2: It's so rare.
0: It's so rare, but it's actually refreshing. I think the first lyrics in the song are When We First Met. There's so many times I find a song and I'm like, ah, what is it called? And then it's nothing related to what they say at all. And I need to pull Shazam out, like, shamelessly.
1: No, I just, like, type in Google all the lyrics that I remember and hope that I can find the song.
0: Right. And then you realize there's, like, 30 other songs with those exact words. Them.
1: Right.
0: I just have to give up. But let's get into it. Here is When We First Met.

0: Why stop now?
1: I'm not seeing enough movement.
0: Let's keep the fresh tunes going on What's Fresh on WONC, Naperville, Chicago.
2: Girl Dreams by Beck. Welcome into the second hour of What's Fresh. Technically not a new song, but a new version. It's an acoustic version of a track off of his One Foot in the Grave album, released, I want to say, 91, 92-ish. Mm-hmm. And I just love acoustic songs. Some people say they're not new. I think they're kind of new just because they allow you to take in the song in such a new way. Mm. Like this track or this version sounds so different than the initial one.
3: Right.
2: And there's something too that I love about an artist getting like quote unquote older, but still appreciating or acknowledging the music they made when they were young. Because sometimes artists become so famous where they release so much stuff that you're like, oh, if you could play that one song from so long ago, like I'd love it. And they're maybe in a new era or something and they don't want to. But I like that
4: there
2: someone.
4: I say Taylor Swift.
2: You know what? She has become a villain. Like, she is just a mask of who she used to be. Mm-hmm. But 1989, that album is. I just remember hearing those songs on the radio all the time. Like, Wildest Dreams. And some of those will always stick in my head.
4: That's the only CD I owned.
2: Really?
4: Yes.
2: Actually, weirdly, one of the only CDs I ever owned was Katy Perry's Teenage Dream.
3: Oh my gosh, I have that.
2: My grandpa had gotten it as a, what do you call it, like, white elephant gift for Christmas.
4: Oh, yeah.
2: And he's like, I'm never going to use this, and he gave it to me. But I'm like, this.
4: Now you can't use it.
2: You look back at some of these, like, peak pop era albums, and it was like, why is every single track on this album a hit? Like, I had never listened to that album in full until I got it, and I realized I know every single one of these songs. So credit to whoever, because in my head I'm like, oh, if somebody is a hit, at least one of their singles is a hit on their album, like, good for them. No, it was banger after banger. And our song will always be a guilty pleasure.
3: Oh my gosh.
2: For Taylor Swift, there's just something about it. I always think of that person who made the little skits with the calico critters.
3: Oh yeah,
2: online. And they used our song to one of those videos, so there's some similarity there.
3: Love story, nostalgia. Yeah.
2: Oh, we're a little off topic, but speaking of sort of that love story to our song sort of vibe, there's this artist, Sierra Farrell, who just released a new single. It's actually her second new release single.
3: Ooh.
2: In just a little bit. I discovered her through My Favorite Singer Beck. She was released on his Ride Lonesome single, which came out in April, and then they dropped a like featured version, and she was on the remix of it, and they complemented each other really well. Not solely perfectly to how I would have liked it worked, but I don't know, sometimes it doesn't mesh perfectly. Mm-hmm. But I still liked her voice individually, so I decided to check her out a little bit, and then I heard this track and I just really liked it. She's kind of country, but almost country and like that hopeful, not like gospel-y,
3: like
2: but
3: a
2: like
3: bluegrassy type
2: bluegrass,
3: of way.
2: That's a good way to say it. She just has these really incredible vocals, and there's something about her voice that is just so beautiful that like when I listen to it, I'm like, wow.
3: Ooh.
2: I can just really appreciate this.
3: Oh my gosh, I love how you described it. You described it so well. I'm like ready for this.
2: Thank
3: it's gonna
2: you.
3: Be like,
2: I hope you enjoy it.
3: I think
2: or,
3: we will.
2: I'm gonna put this on and you're gonna be like, what is this? But yeah, no, I just heard this and I was like, ah, oh, I have to play it. So here's Pair of Dice by Sierra Farrell.

0: let's see. There's the Fresh Prince. Fresh meat.
1: Get some cold cuts. Get some cold cuts.
0: Fresh air. Fresh start. Yep, none are as fresh as this one. It's What's Fresh on FM 89.

0: Blind Lovin' by Jack Gray here on What's Fresh. And I feel like this artist sounds really familiar.
1: Right. Agreed.
0: Yeah. This was actually... I was like, oh, he sounds so familiar and I love him. Well, yeah. So I found out about him in 2020 with his song, I Got Three. It's a love song. I Got Three was about I got three words, which is I love you. But this song, Blind Lovin', ironically, it's also, well, a love song. He actually, in an interview, said how Blind Lovin' is about falling headfirst into a new relationship when you barely know the person. It feels like you're going into the situation blind, but it's worth it because you have all these big feelings and it feels right. And the song does a great job of portraying that. Like, the song's, like, exciting. You're going, like, on these highs and lows, these roller coaster rides. And I don't know, it's something... Again, like, I agree with y'all, so nostalgic and comforting. He does remind me of Rule. I know off-air we mentioned a little bit of Shawn Mendes as well.
2: Yeah, like Chase Atlantic. Yeah, it is nice when an artist sounds familiar, but they also have their own identity, so you can sort of add it to that playlist that you like, or they fit that sort of sound that you're looking for.
0: Exactly.
1: Yeah, very well said.
3: About it, though, I'll admit, it, like... You see, I don't know if it's just me, but I see, like, Yellow Sunshines. Like, you would play it in a, like, store over the summer, and you'd hear it and just walking around.
2: Here at the park, like, the, you know, kids are on the swing set, and, like, you're the birds chirping, like, you're happy.
0: Ooh, yeah, that's a great way to put it.
2: Very feel-good.
0: Right.
2: Kind of song. Without being too, like, in-your-face happy at the same time.
0: Exactly. It's a little mysterious. I don't know if it's like a spooky mysterious, but mysterious.
2: Yeah. Well, we have new Alex Sucks.
0: Yes. Out.
2: Yeah. New EP. I love Alex Sucks. Like most people, I discovered them through their Six Pack and Cigarette song. But that song is just so quick, but quick in like a catchy way.
0: Yeah.
2: I love it.
0: Yeah. I suggested them to be a current here. They were great. I love them. So I was really excited when I saw that they had a new EP. I was a little thrown off at first because Echo Design off the EP was very different. But Left and Right, I specifically chose it just because I loved like the title, the way they shaped it. Instead of it just being like left and right, it's L plus R. Uh-huh. It kind of mimics like the audio channels left and right. So that's what they wanted to show. But essentially too, Alex had talked a little bit about it, that the song isn't about loneliness, but it's about the exhausting performance you put on just to stay close to someone who barely notices. So I guess like the left and right is supposed to show like a balance, how you're shifting left and right.
2: Esme's oof was right.
3: Like, I wonder if I'm gonna feel that. I've had moments
2: when like your whole week depends on somebody else, and then like they don't even remember your name.
3: Oh my gosh!
0: Leave it to me to dive into the lyrics of Everything and Anything.
2: Okay. But I kind of like that though, because then if you didn't do that, we'd be missing so many important parts of the song that we should be recognizing, or like the artist's intention behind writing something.
0: Right.
1: Fair, yeah.
2: So let's see if we get into it, or if we feel that way. Here is L plus R by Alex Sucks.

0: The Kid with the Crown by This Is Lorelei here on What's Fresh. And I really like that song. I don't know, just like indie, but also like a little more alternative, very like feel good.
1: Right. No, I definitely see that. I feel like I need to be at home with a blanket and like a cup of warm tea, just like sitting in the corner. I don't know why.
0: That's like a requirement.
1: Right.
0: Yeah.
1: I don't know. He reminded me of somebody, though. I couldn't put a pin on it. It's definitely not, like, modern baseball or, like, I don't know. It's probably just the acoustics that's making me think of, like, acoustic groups. But it's definitely not it. Like, I don't even want to say Ed Sheeran because, like...
2: Oliver Tree?
0: Just naming names at this point.
1: Right.
0: I got a little bit of, like, Cave Town.
1: Oh, okay.
0: But not, like, fully them.
2: It's something else with it. There's like a more upbeat.
0: Yeah, it almost reminds me of that very like 2018 era where people were like Cave Town and like MXM Tune were making this music that was like acoustic guitar almost solely like with their voice, and like that was enough.
1: Maybe a little bit of Say Anything.
0: Yeah.
1: That's what I'm thinking. Now we're on the right track.
2: The high saturated pictures everybody had.
0: Right. The Vivisco filter.
2: Oh my god.
0: And the grainy filter.
1: Right.
2: Yes.
0: Ever
2: don't
0: use
2: forget
0: those.
2: The beads on the shoes and then the cameras.
0: Oh my god,
2: that era.
0: Me only taking photos of my Vans. You know enough time has passed by when you start wearing those shoes again and you're like, wait.
1: Me sitting here with my Blazers.
0: Yeah, right. Different time. But we're kind of going back into K-pop a little bit.
1: Ooh.
0: Hearts to Hearts released a new single, and I thought it was fun.
1: I'm excited for this
0: called one. Called Moonride. I don't know. There was just something about it that I thought was kind of cutesy, and I liked hearing it. And I was just like, I feel like whenever we feature K-pop on here, it's usually boy groups.
1: Right.
0: Which I'm guilty of sometimes. I feel like male musicians are what I listen to most of the time. And it's not even intentional. It's like they find me that way.
2: Mm-hmm.
0: It always works out like that. So whenever I find a female-fronted group or a female voice, I always just like to throw it in there just because I can.
1: Right. That's so valid. I'm so excited to hear this track that you picked, too, because I know Haley introduced me to them with Lemon Tang, but I know of them from the song Rude, and it's really cutesy, and it's really fun, and also, like, they're such a young group still, having debuted only about, like, a year and a half ago, so...
0: I like when certain groups are young enough, too, where they're able to have fun and, like, have a little bit of, like, attitude and almost get away with it, because they're, like, young, you know?
1: Right.
0: So it just makes things a little more fun that way.
1: Quirky, relatable, fun, all of them.
0: Right. Well, here is Moonride by Hearts to Hearts.

0: see. There's the Fresh Prince. Fresh meat.
1: Get some cold cuts. Get some cold cuts.
0: Fresh air. Fresh start. Yep, none are as fresh as this one. It's What's Fresh on FM 89.

0: Lamb featuring Julia Wolfe by Julia Wolfe featuring
1: Kellen Quinn. None other than Kellen Quinn of Sleeping with Sirens. I was

0: so taken aback by this song that I couldn't even speak. Like, there's no other way to describe that song by just that.
1: Well, I think a mixture of that and the fact that it's getting closer to our bedtimes.
0: You know what? That is true. I am an old lady at heart, but I will stay up in the name of music.
1: Saying old lady at heart while I was thinking, like, it's just genuinely late for me.
0: Oh, that too.
1: But no, I heard that song and she just has such strong vocals and she's very recognizable too. I know a couple of her songs, like the, I think something like In My Room song.
0: Yes.
1: I know her.
2: Oh,
1: by.
2: I think
1: it is
2: called that. And mm-hmm.
1: it's just, yeah, I don't know, very striking, but she's talented because I feel like with a lot of recent music that you hear, you can make something that's catchy. But there's a difference between making something catchy and being somebody who has a very good voice and like actually knows how to sing. Mm-hmm. Like, right. There's a difference. So, like, some of these other artists we've played, when somebody has a voice, regardless mm-hmm. of what genre it is or what it sounds like, you can acknowledge, like, this person knows how to sing.
0: Right, yeah. Exactly. And I very much feel like this is one of those songs, too. I know we talked about loving how a song has a lyric, but I love that, like, we all, like, in a way, I don't know about you guys, we fill the song title with our heads, because when you think of lamb, automatically you think of lamb to the slaughter, or, you know, a lamb to slaughter. And, like, that's what I loved about this track, because after I did some research, it was said that, like, Julia wanted to kind of play one side of the quote-unquote damage, so she was kind of singing, like, in the role of, like, the person who is getting harmed,
1: mm-hmm.
0: whereas, like, Kellen Quinn is, like, kind of the other verse, and it's kind of to say, like, you know, I'm not forcing your hand, because her lyrics is what is it about you that has me putting my hand through the fence when I don't even know what's on the other side, and uh-huh. his part is holding our lungs until we drown, but you are my anchor, you carried me. So it's like two parts of a blame, two parts of a puzzle, but it's just like, I love a good, like, vocal track where they're, like, talking back and forth with each other, like, kind of how we mentioned. It's not just a feature, like, inserting themselves. It's very natural, and it's a conversation. It's a story, and that's what I love so much about it.
1: You know what I love is how you said in the beginning, like, we all notice these things,
0: mm-hmm.
1: and it's something that only you picked up on, and I didn't pick up on at all, but I love just hearing that insight, because it is just, it's really deep, and it makes you think of the song differently, for sure.
0: Right, exactly. Yeah, I think I'll always have some appreciation for their lyrics and the way they wrap it all up with the song.
1: Definitely.
2: I agree.
1: This next track is by Party Dozen.
0: Ooh.
1: And I heard this and I was like, ooh, like, I just kind of like this. It's a little more kind of alternative, but fun at the same time. So I figured, like, let me throw this in here for a little bit of a vibe switch, definitely from what we just heard.
0: Right.
1: But that's what What's Fresh is all about.
0: Exactly. And Eurostomper? Oh, I'm ready. It's going to be a party up in here.
1: Maybe. But let's get into it. Here is Party Dozen.

0: One by One by We Came as Romans here on What's Fresh. Kind of a little bit of a vibe switch from what we heard earlier. But also I like that because I was just ranting about how I'm feeling a little bit tired. I've been up since 5 and it's starting to hit, and that definitely woke me up.
1: Not anymore. So I know we just had We Came as Romans on last week after they had a song called Culture Wound. Oh my goodness. Featuring Ladrones. And this track is actually apparently it's starting a collab series. They kind of want to release this new project called All Is Beautiful Because We're Doomed. Circularity. So they want to release more partnerships. And this is another track off of that. They did it with the one and only Rory Rodriguez of Dayseeker. And I just loved how... I love a good track that's a blend of heavy and kind of poppy and a little like not electronic, maybe that's not the good word, but very alternative, I would say.
0: And I think, get what you're saying.
1: Yeah. Whew, thank goodness. And I think they just did it in such a good way. And I really love when a good like heavy metal hardcore song very much like showcases the emotion. And that is explored in this because the song is also about like personal guilt, healing through emotional damage and slowly overcoming, you know, each piece of you piece by piece. So that's why, you know, it says one by one.
0: Right. I could see that. And I love when artists, obviously, I love when they drop their own album or do stuff, but mm-hmm. I also like when they have fun.
1: Right.
0: Like when you see an artist randomly drop like a cover album right. or a random collab that they just want to do just because they can. Mm-hmm. It makes things more fun that way, for sure. Mm.
1: Collab records are definitely my favorite type of records.
0: Right. But new unexpected release, we have new Ellie Goulding.
1: Yes. So I was really excited because she actually released 3 albums back to back. It's called I Know Too Much, We Know Too Much. Now this one is called You Know Too Much. So each one is like a deluxe on the other and another and another.
0: Oh, just kind of like almost extended cuts and B-sides and whatnot.
1: Right. Yeah. So she tried to do it piece by piece, and I just thought the titles were so smart. But Sweet Delusion is a very, like, poppy song. It also, for me, it kind of sent me into, like, it was another one of those daydream songs. But it's the 12th track from her deluxe edition, like I was kind of saying earlier. And in a way, it's about, like, somebody kind of being bad for you, and it's similar to one of her tracks called Misremember. It's just, like... the lyrics, like, I just rather forget it all. I guess the whole meaning of it was just to kind of talk about a harmful dynamic often, like, makes you to kind of delude it into something more than it is.
0: Wow. I feel like in my head, I only ever really associate Ellie Goulding with her album from, like, 2020, where she had, like, Close to Me and then, like, Hate Me. Like, that's what I always think of her as. So I feel like it'll be cool to see her a little bit beyond that.
1: Right.
0: Kind of see that range a little bit.
2: I'll have to give her a shot.
0: Right. So here's Sweet Delusion by Ellie Goulding.

0: Pins by Guerriers here on FM 89, a new single off of their upcoming album, No One's Coming to Save You, comes out September 25th. London-based band, and I just love their sound.
1: I did too. I was saying off air, I very much feel like I could listen to them doing homework. It's comforting.
2: It is. Honestly, when you said the title, like, the song kind of makes you feel that way, too.
0: Right. It's kind of like, it's almost like a sad, but not like too depressing, but it does give like sad vibes. It does. For sure. But sometimes that's what you need to listen to. Like, it just feels right.
2: It's not, like, someone had explained it earlier. They were like, sad music doesn't necessarily make me sad. It's more like, the way I feel it is more content, happy. I don't know, but it's a better feeling than it just being sad. I know that.
0: Right, but also sometimes you need to be in touch with your emotions, and suppressing that just isn't healthy. But no, I thought this band was great. I love when you listen to an artist and you can hear their accent come through when they're singing, because a lot of times that disappears with people, and you don't always fully hear it. So I like in this way, like, it's fully present.
1: Right. No, like Jack Gray, like, you would have never known he was Australian.
0: Nope. Right. But I know that the lead singer of Guerriers is from London. It's very apparent. But it is that time of the night where we reveal our freshest picks. And would anybody like to start?
2: I can take us away.
0: Okay.
1: Ready. Take it away.
2: All right. So it's in no particular order, but I got So Good with Jhené Aiko and Kendrick Lamar. I Could Be Madonna by Barry Can't Swim. Mm-hmm. And then One by One, We Came as Romans. L Plus R, Alex Sucks. And then Lamb by Julia Wolf.
1: Ooh. Some good picks.
0: Kind of a diverse set of picks there.
1: Like, but I love every week with my K-pop and my indie. Do you want to go next, or do you want me to?
0: I can go next, okay, if you'd like.
1: Take it away.
0: So I don't have any particular order this week, but first I have, by no surprise, Pair of Dice by Sierra Farrell. I love this song. She can sing so well. I think her voice is so beautiful. Then I've Said Too Much by Military Gun featuring Daisy. Both these artists have just been on such a streak lately. I love it. So Good by Jhené and Kendrick Lamar. Dying in Reverse by Cage the Elephant. And The Kid with the Crown by This is Lorelei.
1: Ooh. I actually worked really hard this week to organize mine. It was the hardest moment of my life, never doing it again.
0: So, as you say that every week.
1: Number one, I had One by One by We Came as Romans featuring Rory Rodriguez. For my second choice, I had So Good by Jhené Aiko featuring Kendrick Lamar. Just nostalgic. They both their vocals blended so well together. Then I've had I've Said Too Much by Military Gun featuring Daisy. I was really excited when I saw them collab again. Fantasize by Natanya. And then lastly, I chose Dying in Reverse by Cage the Elephant.
2: Okay. They are pretty different.
0: Yeah, they are different, but there's also similarities between all three of us, but our general lists are pretty different at the same time, if that makes sense. But very exciting, and after hearing our lists, it appears we have a clean sweep.
2: Yes,
0: we all love So Good, so thanks for Teresa for suggesting that to us, because you know your audience very well to know a song that all three of us would
1: love.
0: What
1: can I say?
2: Definitely.
0: But if you liked any of the music you heard tonight, do check out our Spotify. 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
1: Mm-hmm.
0: We have one more track to end us by the band Nice, titled Earthquakes. They have a new EP titled Play Nice coming out October 23rd, kind of a cool alternative vibe to end the evening, and following that, Vintage Rock will be up next.

0: It's impossible to pick up a newspaper these days without reading something about a protest or a march or a demonstration. This group is protesting another group's march and demonstrating against their bonfire and their rally. The pickets are against the pickets. They're picketing the pickets now. There's even one group that next week is having a parade to protest the fact that they can't get a parade permit. Now that's kind of strange.
1: 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The best part? 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

Bruce Springsteen on Vintage Rock, Spirit in the Night. That was his second single. Hey, it's Emma. If you've got a request, text it in 630-637-8989. We're going to have our 4x4 of The Doors tonight coming up around 10:30, so stick around for that. Coming up next, though, we have a request from Tim in Chicago, the Mamas and the Papas, Creek Alley.

0: The Beatles on Vintage Rock. If you've got a request, send it in 630-637-8989. We're coming up to our 4x4. It's going to be The Doors tonight, and we're going to be kicking it off with a song that was possibly, if there was an actual roadhouse that inspired the song, it was probably Topanga Corral. So it's one of those songs of The Doors that's inspired by Topanga Canyon, where Jim Morrison lived. There's a few of those, if you know. Coming up first, we've got Roadhouse Blues on Vintage Rock.
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1: 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Robbie Krieger, John Densmore, Ray Manzarek, and Jim Morrison. The Doors on tonight's Vintage Rock 4x4.

Get Out of My Life, Woman, for the second song of The Doors 4x4 on Vintage Rock. That was from the LA Woman Sessions. Coming up next, we've got a song written by Robbie Krieger, Love Me Two Times.

I can't see your happy face in my mind to end off the Doors 4x4 on Vintage Rock. If you've got a request, text it in 630-637-8989. Coming up next, Love, Maybe the People Would.

Brewer and Shipley, One Toke Over the Line. That was a request from Clint in Eden Prairie on Vintage Rock. Coming up next, Steely Dan, Reelin' in the Years.

The James Gang, Walk Away on Vintage Rock. If you've got a song you'd like to hear, send it in 630-637-8989. Coming up next, Jimi Hendrix, In From the Storm.

From the 1973 album Band on the Run, that was Paul McCartney and Wings' Let Me Roll It on Vintage Rock. If you've got a song you'd like to hear, send it in, 630-637-8989. Coming up next, we have Bad Company's first and highest charting single that they released, Can't Get Enough.

Led Zeppelin, Dear Maker on Vintage Rock. That was one of the few Led Zeppelin songs where all four members share the composer credit. Coming up next, we've got a request from Joel in Wheaton, Graham Nash, Chicago, We Can Change the World.

The Velvet Underground. Candy says, this is the last that you'll hear from me tonight, but we've still got more vintage rock to keep it going. Coming up next, we have a Van Morrison song that is about a sailor at sea who's thinking about returning back on land to his lover. Coming up next, it's Into the Mystic.

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0: 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What of it?
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1: I think that I'm starting to fight. 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

0: 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We're fueled up and ready for liftoff.
1: 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All systems go. T-minus 5, 4, 3.
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You see, no matter what you tell yourself, if you feel different, you drive different. 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
0: It looks like a hippie threw up in here. There's way too much tie-dye, there's dream catchers all over the place, and that better be incense.
2: Hang loose, baby. No need to go ape on me.
0: What are you talking about? Hang loose? Go ape?
2: I'm just keeping it groovy, baby. You should try it sometime. It's par out.
3: Feel the good vibe?

What if I told you that I was gonna bury $1 million in the ground, never to be seen again? 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The Organ Transplant Support is a non-profit organization for organ donors and transplant recipients located in Naperville. 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Donate an organ. 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

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Inseparable, in fact. Until the day Miguel died. Every day his friend visited Miguel's grave. 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Every day. Miguel's closest friend, Capitan, his German shepherd, is a symbol of loyalty to which we can all aspire. 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

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If you have any requests, text in at 630-637-8989. Coming up next is going to be Swing Swing by the All American Rejects.

Classics to the Cutting Edge, WONC. That was new music, Dilated by Willow Wake. Now, I've been having a very interesting morning already. Off to a very, very great start. First things first, I got stuck behind a Pace bus. Second thing, I locked my keys in my car, so now it's a little bit iffy if I'm going to be able to get that roadside assistance to come and, you know, knock in my kind of car door to get my keys. So it's already been a kind of great start to my Tuesday morning, but I did have a cup of coffee, so at least, hey, there's that. And then on top of that, I was also able to get all my homework done in one night, so that's pretty good too. I'm your host, Steven, kind of talking about everything at this point for the next kind of hour and 30. So, yeah, if you're having a rough morning, text in at 630-637-8989. I know I absolutely am, because I have a couple of stories coming up. But coming up next is going to be Dancing With Myself by Billy Idol.

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1: Thank you. Oh, and could I have another glass of water, please?
0: No.
1: I'm sorry? What just happened?
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1: Can I just have another glass of water?
0: Can you?

The radio voice of North Central College, WONC. That was New Music, Sounds We Cannot Hear by Proto Martyr. Now, I've been having a bit of a rough morning, early start, but still a rough morning. I was able to make a cup of coffee, but turns out that a cup of coffee was a cup of bad luck, because what followed was a string of events that I can only explain as fate. So I left my house around, I believe, 5:30-ish, to try to get here on time to the studio right before, 6. Turns out that commute was going to be halted by a giant pace bus making stops every so often. And on my way here, there's a lot of one-way roads, so there's no real way for me to maneuver around said one-way roads and said pace bus, so kind of got stuck behind that pace bus. But then when I finally got here on campus, I ended up, turning off my car, locking my doors, and then it hit me that I locked my keys inside my car. So, already off to an amazing start on my great, great Tuesday. But

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So text in at 630-637-8989. 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It would help, you know, take the weight off of my really bad start. And on top of that, if you have any song requests, text in at 630-637-8989. Coming up next is going to be Individual by Bad Religion.

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0: Here at Angels on Wheels, we treat our animals with the utmost care and respect. 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
1: Sure thing, Mike!
2: Your dogs talk?
0: Just this one. His mother was a Doberman.
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0: 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Oh, excuse us. That means it's time for
1: walks!
3: Whoa! Angels on Wheels. Their future begins with us.

0: The radio voice of North Central College, WONC, FM 89, that was new music, 99 by Slow Traffic, Slow Fiction. Now, I have been preparing a lot for fall. I mean, an entire list. I'm also joined by my fellow colleague, Chris, here, talking about all things fall, and especially what kind of things we're going to get up to. I know for me personally, I'm excited, most excited, at least for pumpkin patches, apple orchards, and the whole shebang, especially with the fall colors coming around, just being able to be outside and enjoying the nice weather. Is there anything like specific you're excited for, Chris?
1: Not too much, just seeing how you guys get down in the Chicagoland area since I'm new around here.
0: Yeah. So. No, it's definitely a sight to see, especially once we get in towards that fall time. There's a lot going on, especially in that downtown area. You can find a lot of different events, music things. Like, I think Westtown has a music festival going on with a lot of DJs and things like that. I know that's something that me on Turntable Poets talks about a lot. By the way, follow us at tpoet89.1 and keep up all to date on all that. Now, on to some more important things. What is the traffic like today?
1: All right, there's not a lot of local traffic, but in Addison, there's an accident on Fullerton at Michigan Ave. And northbound, there's a disabled vehicle blocking the center lane between 126 Ave and Veterans Parkway. I'm Chris for WONC Metro Traffic.

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The Classics to the Cutting Edge, WONC. That was new music, Interstate Love Affair by High Wire 617. Now, I've been preparing / doomsday prepping for kind of that fall season. I recently, not recently, but kind of recent, a year ago, I got this nice little film camera that I want to kind of take pictures with. I never really got them fully developed, but I do want to start taking pictures with this film camera. And now that this fall season, especially because I missed out on this last year with fall and the kind of leaves changing and the nice colors that are across campus, I do want to do just like a little campus kind of photo shoot

take some photos here and there, go do things during the fall, because I really haven't had the opportunity to actually go to like pumpkin patches or apple orchards or so on and so forth. I've always kind of stayed in my little bubble in terms of fall, which is like fine, but at a certain point I need to actually experience the joys of like having a pumpkin spice or a warm apple cider on a nice cold breezy day in like a middle of a farm, because that sounds kind of fun. Or that, and like just doing like random horror house walkthroughs and so on and so forth, just because like I need to feel that kind of joy again. Not to say that I don't feel that joy now, but it would be nice to, you know, kind of step into those spaces again after, you know, not really doing it for a while. Granted, you know, I'm an adult now, so most of those things may sound a little boring, but also at the same time, I just kind of want to experience fall for all of its greatness and its hype. So text in at 630-637 if you got 630-637-8989 if you have any requests. And on top of that, if you have any fall plans, I'm looking for a pumpkin patch to go to, maybe somewhere in Illinois, maybe outside of Illinois, kind of somewhere in that bubble. But if you have any ideas, text in at 630-637-8989. I would love to hear what you have to say. Coming up next is going to be Maybe Tomorrow by Stereophonics.

0: I've been lost at sea for weeks, with only my phone and mobile hotspot. 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
1: There is another way.
0: What the f***? 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
0: Sweet, you're a lifesaver.
1: No problem. Now go drink some water. You're dehydrated as f***.

0: The radio voice of North Central College, that was new music, All Alone Again by Jack White. Now, I was talking to Chris a little bit before about kind of horror movies we're both kind of into, and you seem to be more on the side of thriller horror movies, right? Like Obsession.
1: Yeah, I like a lot of psychological things that really mess with the mind.
0: Yeah, no, it's definitely a really, really interesting genre of movies. I'm more of a big fan of like old 1990s slasher films, so... in terms of like Scream, Halloween, those were two of my favorite movies growing up. And just because we're in that fall season, do you plan on watching any movies like in terms of just like with friends, families? It could be anything, honestly, because I plan on maybe doing like a horror movie-thon where I'm just like watching random movies. And it's A-okay if you don't, but I mean,
1: yeah,
0: just kind of curious.
1: Yeah, I would definitely be participating in horror movie watching. It's my favorite genre. No matter what the movie is, if you can scare me, good job.
0: Nice. Now, some more important things. What is the news like?
1: Traffic. We got an accident on IO Route 53 at 71st and Woodbridge. And in Addison, there is still the accident on Fullerton at Michigan Ave. And the topic of news... Authorities are releasing the name of the victim killed during a mass shooting on Chicago's West Side. 18-year-old Michael Howard Jr. died on Sunday after he was shot several times in the 700 block of North Christiana. Six others were wounded in the crime scene. One victim was shot in the hip while driving, causing her to hit a CTA bus. She's expected to be okay. Police say the shooters got out of the two vehicles and opened fire. No one is in custody. One man... seriously hurt in a hit-and-run crash involving an electric bike on Chicago's southwest side. Police say a vehicle hit a pickup truck yesterday morning in the 5600 block of South Archer Avenue. The truck then hit a man riding an e-bike. The driver of the pickup truck fled the scene, and the man riding the e-bike was hospitalized in critical condition. An investigation is underway. Now, for the weather, today, we have a high of 82 and a chance of scattered rain throughout the day. Tonight, we're going to be sitting in the lower 70s with a slight chance of rain. And tomorrow, we will have a high of 72 and a slight chance of rain. It's 66 degrees in Aurora and 67 degrees on the campus of North Central College in Naperville. Some of our sports stories for this week, we have the North Central College football team is still number one in the latest D3Football.com top 25 following the second week of games. North Central opens CCIW play on the road Saturday with the 1 o'clock kickoff against North Park. The Cubs beat the Braves 7-3, and the White Sox took down the Guardians 7-3. 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
1: Starting to fight and putting your happiness before mine. Cause last year was pretty shit.

listening to WONC. That was Alice in Chains with Rooster. Next up, we're going to listen to some October vibes. Love in October, to be specific, with Like Nothing Ever Happened. You guys enjoy.

That was some psychedelic porn crumpets with Ocarina. All right, guys, good morning. I don't know if you guys are awake now or you've been awake, but good morning. Knowing me, I just woke up. But anyway, there's so much happening this week, and I'm super excited. It has been such a fall vibe already, and it's only Tuesday. Like, I love that already. I'm excited to be putting on jeans and cute little outfits, but I'm not looking forward to sitting in class and scorching and, like, literally melting. So I might need to get back into, like, also wearing, like, short sleeves at the same time, which is fine, I guess. Yeah. There's a lot of events. My roommate is going to Riot Fest this weekend, I think, and then I'm going to the Grade A concert tomorrow. It is booked and busy, sorry. But, yes. I'm saying a lot. Sorry, guys. I kid you not, I had to spend 3-4 days figuring out my outfit. And shout out to Amazon Prime. This is not sponsored, but it got my stuff here on time. All right, but I want you guys to listen to this next song, and we will talk about this later. Next is going to be Drive-By Truckers with Everybody Needs Some Love.

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case with, I'm so sorry, that was Jay Maskus and The Fog with Where'd You Go. Next up is going to be Straight Face with Sunvolt. You guys enjoy. And don't forget, you can put in your own song requests.

That was Girl Intentions with Freak Slug. Guys, back to what I was saying about the concerts, right? I think it was. Yeah. But we love Amazon Prime. I got my outfits. It's the theme is black, white, and pink. But, like, I'm wearing a lot of black and pink, so it's going to work out perfectly. And then I still need to figure out how we're going to get there, because originally I said we were just going to take the train, but I guess my sister wants to rather get a ride there in case we accidentally get late or anything gets delayed or those kind of risks, which I don't blame her. I would want to do the same thing. But the lineup is crazy, okay? Like, for me personally, we have Suicide Boys starting up top. Obviously, they're going to be going. It's their tour. But there's going to be Destroy Lonely, Shoreline Mafia, and then there's also Shakewell, Black Cray, Slim Gucci, and then it's at 6:30, which means I need to get there as fast as possible. And I was looking at the Riot Fest schedule because I know my roommate said she was going with her boyfriend. And I'm going to be honest, I am so jealous because I would love to go to this too. Like, okay, we have the All American Rejects, 21 Pilots, there's Bratmobile, there's Pixies, Rise Against, Alkaline Trio. And you guys know we play a lot of Alkaline Trio here. I'm not afraid. As much as I want to keep talking, you guys enjoy 2022 by LS Dunes.

That was Golden Age by Midnight Oil. Next up is gonna be Jesus Jones. Sorry, with Real Real Real. And I hope you guys enjoy. Don't forget, you can put in song requests at 630-637-8989. Again, that's 630-637-8989. But for now, I hope you guys enjoy the rest of this music. Toodles.

0: play. Wait, the play is still alive. They're saying he let go of the ball before he crossed the goal line. And Oregon runs it back for a touchdown.
1: For Kalen Clay, it was a humbling moment, but he didn't let stopping short of the goal line stop him short of his life's goals. Kalen became an All-American and played 4 years in the NFL. Overcoming. 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

And that was All Right Okay by The Sewing Club. New music on FM 89. And hey, I got a funny story to tell you. Want to know what's the tough thing about making a story? A story has to make sense, even when reality doesn't. You see, I have this class I'm doing this semester, video storytelling, and recently I just submitted a project for it. And you know, one critique that was given about the assignment I just submitted, they said that the actions that the character made in the story, they don't make sense, you know, how he just quickly jumped from one thing to the other with no explanation. And the reason that's funny is because the video I submitted, it was based on a true story. I was just recreating the events that my friend did that I thought were funny. And that's what's crazy, right? That was the biggest critique. Why does the character do all this? It doesn't make sense. And, you know, yeah, they're right. Why did you do all this? It doesn't make sense. Why do people do the things they do? Like, I could say that, I mean, he's a scatterbrain, that's just what he did. But that's not a good enough explanation. Because, you know, a story has to make sense. You don't. Next up is Fairly Local by 21 Pilots.

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Remember, you can make a request by texting us the line 630-637-8099. 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

0: New America by Kenny Hoopla and Albert Hammond Jr. That's new music on FM 89. And I'm here with Milan today. How are you?
1: I'm good. How are you?
0: I'm doing well. So I gotta ask you a question. I'm pretty sure that NBA 2K27 has finally come out, and honestly, I'm pretty excited for that. So, what are your thoughts on, like, 2K games? You play any of those?
1: Yeah, I did play 2K25, like, a couple of years ago, and I think it's a really fun game, and I'm excited for the new version to come out. Maybe I might get that.
0: Same, but I always lose. I have fun, but I will tell you, I am trash.
1: Oh, yeah, it's not an easy game. It really definitely, it definitely takes a lot of time to, like, practice and actually get better, but once you get some practice done, then you'll eventually get better.
0: Yeah, I just don't play sports games often. Speaking of, what's on the radar for today?
1: Alright, well, it is 10:33, and I'm Milan Miskovic with your WONC Sports Update. In North Central College Sports, getting a second-ranked win in as many weeks, the North Central College football team garnered all first-place votes in the latest installment of the D3Football.com Top 25 and 52 of the 53 possible first-place votes in American Football Coaches Association poll following the next week of games. The Cardinals trailed at halftime versus number 9 Wartburg on Saturday, but scored 17 unanswered points to secure a hard-fought 26-20 victory over the Knights. Matt Janiak's interceptions late in the fourth quarter turned into the Duke Ginther's 22-yard touchdown run to put the game out of reach for Wartburg. North Central football's next game is at North Park, kicking off at 1 p.m. this Saturday. In Chicago sports last night, the Chicago Cubs beat the Atlanta Braves by a final score of 7-3. Starting pitcher David Peterson threw 6 scoreless innings with 7 strikeouts. Pete Crow Armstrong went 4-for-5 with 4 RBIs and a home run. Nico Horner went 2-for-4 with 1 RBI, along with Michael Conforto and Seiya Suzuki with 1 RBI. The Cubs look to take the series tonight at 6:40 p.m. Central Time with Kevin Gausman on the mound. And finally, last night, the Kansas City Chiefs handled business against the Denver Broncos on Monday Night Football, winning with the score 31-10. Patrick Mahomes, after coming back from an injury last season, went 15-for-27 with 184 passing yards. Kenneth Walker made his Chiefs debut by scoring 2 touchdowns with 23 carries and 173 rushing yards. Next matchup, primetime matchup, will be the Detroit Lions against the Buffalo Bills on Thursday Night Football. Your next sportscast comes your way next hour at 11:30 a.m. from WONC Sports. I'm Milan Miskovic.

Cancel Me by Fat Dog. That's new music on FM 89. So recently, I started watching Lanterns, the new DCU show about the Green Lanterns. And I gotta say, I'm liking it so far. It's starting off pretty slow, you know, just kind of like... I feel like it's kind of like an introduction, like an origin story to Jon Stewart as a Green Lantern, since, I mean, it's more of like a detective mystery before it, you know, gets to, you know, Lantern stuff. But still, like, the characters are enjoyable, and I love how it's been reintroducing people to, like, Green Lantern, because truthfully, Green Lantern was, like, one of my favorite DC heroes when I was a kid, because it was just such a cool concept. A ring that can make anything. And like, I saw the animated series when I was a kid, and that was kind of my first introduction to Green Lanterns. So I'm glad more people are starting to care about the character and the lore. Up next is Billy Budd by Morrissey here on WONC.

0: 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Hey! It's almost like they read my mind.
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0: Hello? 911? Yeah, I think my radio is sentient. You see, I was listening
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0: And that was Falling Down by Atreyu here on FM 89. I'm here with Evelyn.
1: Yes.
0: Good to see you today.
1: Yeah, you too.
0: Yeah, you doing well?
1: Yeah, I'm doing well. How about you?
0: Doing fine. So, I wanted to ask you a question. Have you been reading anything lately?
1: Yeah, I've been reading this book in class called Plato's Republic.
0: Plato's Republic. I've heard about that, actually. Are you into philosophy?
1: Yeah, I'm very much into philosophy, and I really enjoy the book.
0: Okay, yeah, that's interesting. What are your thoughts about it?
1: I think it's a pretty interesting book. It's a very different perspective, but I really like reading philosophy books because they bring different perspectives. Yeah.
0: That's nice.
1: Yeah.
0: So what's going on today?
1: So, there is a long-term construction in Glen Ellyn, in Butterfield Road, Route 56, both EBWB, between Arboretum Road and I-355. There's an accident in Route 83, Kingery Road at Riverside Road. There is a resurfacing work in Woodbridge 75th Street, both EBWB, between Route 53 and Veterans Memorial Tollway, I-355. Expressways are clear. Detectives are investigating two crash and grab incidents on Chicago's northwest side. Police say one incident took place this morning in the 3200 block of West Addison. Police say four suspects rammed a vehicle into a VP station, took an ATM, and then entered a second vehicle and sped off. A similar crime happened a mile away at a laundromat in the 3200 block of North Pulaski. Police have not yet connected the two incidents. The Chicago City Council's Finance Committee is signing off on a two settlements involving wrongful convictions by disgraced police detective Reynaldo Huevera. The committee voted to recommend $6 million to Arturo de Leon Reyes and $7.5 million to Gabriel Solache. Both testified in court that they were innocent and their statements were coerced by Detective Guevara. City attorneys thought it was best to settle and avoid a costly trial. The full city council is expected to vote on the settlements next week. Today, 71 degrees and cloudy. Tomorrow, 72 degrees with occasional showers. And tomorrow night, low 65 degrees with scattered thunderstorms. It's 72 degrees in Aurora and 72 degrees on the campus of North Central College in Naperville. The North Central College women's cross-country team dominated their second race of the season at the Spartan Individual Invitational on Saturday. The Cardinals came away with a first-place finish, with six members of the team finishing in the top 10 and also building two of the top three spots in the 6-kilometer race. The Cardinals now look to keep the momentum of today's victory at the Midwest Classic, hosted by Olivet Nazarene University at Aspen Ridge Golf Course in Burbines, Illinois. The Chicago Blackhawks will open training camp tomorrow with Connor Bedard serving as captain. The 21-year-old received the honor today, becoming the second youngest player in franchise history to wear the C. Bedard has led the Hawks in scoring every season since becoming the first overall pick in the 2023 NHL draft. He'll miss the start of the season after suffering a shoulder injury during summer training. Our next newscast is at 11:55. I'm Evelyn for FM 89.
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0: Hey, bro, this apartment is missing something.
1: You thinking what I'm thinking?
0: Yeah, on three.
1: One, two, three.
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0: Yeah, a dog.
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0: Adopt?
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Necessary by Rico here on FM 89. And so, earlier I was talking about how I was enjoying the lanterns and how it's been introducing people to the lore of, like, these characters that I've known about since... Yeah, I read comics, and, you know, let me tell you an interesting fun fact that a lot of people don't know, a lot of people missed. Martian Manhunter. People know him from the Justice League. He's a character that some people get, not everyone does. Where does the Manhunter part of his name come from? It's because he was a detective, you know, Detective Comics. That's what he was originally doing. You know, John Jones, Detective on Earth. That's where the term Manhunter comes from. Just another word for detective. It doesn't have anything to do with the superhero part of what he is, which is why it's kind of frustrating when people think the Manhunters and Lanterns have to do with Martian Manhunter. No, the Manhunters are a completely different thing. I know it's a small nitpick, but it kind of frustrates me. Up next is Megan by Smoking Pulps.

Love Interruption by Jack White here on FM 89. And recently, someone texted in to clarify something about Martian Manhunter, and I really do want to have this conversation because this is really cool. So stay tuned because I'm really get into this. Now here's Awake by Godsmack.

And that was Burn by Teen Mortgage here on FM 89. And I'm excited because someone just texted in. Now, remember earlier when I was talking about Martian Manhunter? Well, someone sent in a text. They said, Martian Manhunter is from Mars. A Martian is an inhabitant of Mars. Correct. And this gives me the perfect excuse to jump into a comics history lesson. So yeah, Martian Manhunter first appeared in Detective Comics in 1955. Issue 225. Detective Comics already had her star back then. Batman, everyone loved Batman. But in these, you know, short series of comics, they started introducing a new set of stories. John Jones, the Manhunter from Mars. And yes, that is just the two parts of his names. He's from Mars, he's a Martian, and he's a detective. A Manhunter, that was just another word for detective back in the day. This was Detective Comics. And so, put them together, Martian Manhunter. And, I mean, back then, in those early comics, like, he wasn't even Green Fromers at the time. He did go by John Jones. He disguised as a human using his Martian powers to solve Earth crimes. It was very grounded back in the day. And, you know, that's kind of like the interesting lore about Martian Manhunter that most people don't know. And that's really interesting to me. I just wanted to clarify that. Up next is Wake Up Dead by Megadeth. Here on WONC.

0: Hey, Joey, what are you doing, man?
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0: Why would you do that? That drive is like 4 hours. Are you nuts?
1: Well, how else am I supposed to keep up with Cardinal athletics?
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1: Wait, for real? This whole time?
0: Yeah, WONC covers football, basketball, softball, and baseball.
1: Wish I would have known that before. Could have saved a ton on gas money.
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Cruise the Town by OK Cowgirl here on FM 89. And, you know, since I've already gone deep down the rabbit hole, might as well keep talking about obscure comics lore. One thing that I'm very fascinated by is, like, the Golden Age. How certain characters were originally, and how they became different. For example, since, you know, Lanterns is popular now, let's talk about Green Lantern. When you ask someone who the first Green Lantern was, they'll probably say Hal Jordan. And, yeah, in modern Green Lantern's lore, he was the first Green Lantern of Earth, chosen by the Ring, the Guardians of Oa. But in the Golden Age, there was a Lantern before him, Alan Scott, who I think was a railway worker, and he just found, like, this meteorite, which he crafted his ring out of. So, like, no lore of the Guardians or Oa or, like, a core. It was just him and a ring that he made. And his weakness was not yellow, but wood. And what's interesting is that these Golden Age characters still exist in comics today. Like, in a recent comic, Batman met up with Alan Scott. It makes me wonder, how do these Golden Age characters fit in? Like, where were they, and how do they work in the lore? Well, I ask those questions. Here's Lithium by Nirvana.

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0: And that was My Girlfriend by Reliant K. I'm here with Ruby today. What's up?
1: Nothing much. How about you?
0: I'm doing well. I was just talking about obscure comic store that I knew.
1: Oh, interesting.
0: Yeah, specifically Martian Manhunter. So I wanted to wonder, do you have anything like that? Any obscure lore or facts that you think would be cool to share?
1: I can't think of anything off the top of my head.
0: You don't have any niche interests that you've ever gone deep down the rabbit hole of?
1: I'm not really sure. I'd have to think about that one.
0: Have you ever done, like, a Wikipedia deep dive where you start on, like, one topic but then keep going down links till you're somewhere completely different?
1: Okay, I've actually never done that before, but I know, like, some of my friends do that sometimes.
0: Yeah, and why do they do that?
1: Just for fun.
0: It is fun, you know. It's kind of fun to just kind of learn things and just kind of, like, see what's connected.
1: Yeah, for sure.
0: What's going on today, by the way?
1: Alright, so there is an accident in Wheaton on North President Street at Harrison Avenue, and highway traffic is looking good. One man is seriously hurt in a hit-and-run crash involving an electric bike on Chicago's southwest side. Police say a vehicle hit a pickup truck yesterday morning in the 5600 block of South Archer Avenue. The truck then hit a man riding an e-bike. The driver of the pickup truck fled the scene, and the man riding the e-bike was hospitalized in critical condition. An investigation is underway. A man is being sentenced to 42 years in prison for stealing from a Rockford business. The Winnebago County State's Attorney announced the sentence after Eric Castronovo pleaded guilty in June. Prosecutors say Castronovo bought Rockford Discount Rentals with checks that were returned for insufficient funds. He also took out loans for almost $140,000 in the previous owner's name. Today's weather will have a high of 84 and cloudy skies. Tonight we'll have a low of 65 and a 50% chance of rain. Tomorrow we'll have a high of 73, a low 65, and a chance of rain. It's 78 degrees in Plainfield and 73 degrees on the campus of North Central College in Naperville. Earning the first National Weekly honor of his career, North Central College linebacker Matt Janiak was selected to the D3Football.com National Team of the Week for his performance in Saturday's 26-20 victory over number 9-ranked Wartburg College. Janiak stepped in front of a Wartburg pass on third down and returned the interception to the Knights' 13-yard line. Three plays later, Duke Gunther capped the drive with a touchdown run, giving the Cardinals a two-score advantage and helping secure the victory. Janiak also recorded 5 tackles in the contest, all of them solo stops. North Central opens CCIW play Saturday with a trip to North Park University. Kickoff is scheduled for 1 p.m. at the Holmgren Athletic Complex in Chicago. The Cubs open their series against the Braves with a 7-3 win at Wrigley Field. David Peterson earned the victory after striking out 7 batters over 6 innings. Pete Crow Armstrong led the way at the plate after going 4-for-5 with a 2-run homer and 4 runs batted in. Chicago has won 3 of its last 4. Ronaldo Lopez was tagged with the loss after allowing 5 runs on 6 hits and 2 walks. Atlanta has dropped back-to-back games. Our next newscast is at 12:55. I'm Ruby for FM 89.

rainy day here on the campus of North Central. So there's no better way to kick it off with some Oasis. I think it's very relevant and very in theme. So Columbia by Oasis up next.

Songbird by Oasis here on Lunchtime Psychic Healthy on FM 89. My name's Teresa. It's time I officially introduce myself again. So, I was here not too long ago, which was literally just yesterday, so not long at all. I was talking to you about Riot Fest, about all this, you know, new music coming out, old and new. But you know what I was thinking about today as I was driving here? The rain. Now, I kind of like the rain. I like the calming of the rain, but there's certain songs that I really just like to listen when it rains. So I wanted to know, what is your

Everyone knows that two is better than one. Except maybe zits. Those are bad. It's lunchtime second helpings on FM 89. You gonna pop that thing?

Bjorn and John, Young Folks. I think that's probably my favorite and first song I've ever heard from them. Great track, and I would say great rainy day track. So I was really thinking hard here about what songs I would have on my really rainy day playlist. I would definitely have Crown the Empire, some Quarters of Change, or Quarters, 5 Seconds of Summer. I think also I agree American Football, Blink-182. Jesse from Bridgeview says that his favorite rainy day songs are Tarot Cards from Saturdays at Your Place, Bad Moons by American Football, We're in Love by Boy Genius, and It's Gonna Rain All Day by Dan from Alkaline Trio. I think that's a great choice. It's Gonna Rain All Day, I think it's perfect. But hopefully it doesn't rain all day, because I would have to be stuck inside all day, because sometimes I feel like a cat and I hate the rainy weather. But for now, we have Hospital Bed by Saturdays at Your Place. Shout out again to Jesse from Bridgeview for this next track.

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1: You got to feed the geese to keep the blood flowing. Mm-hmm. I keep the rhythm below the belt.

0: for the long run, you know?
1: The Wolf of Walgreens by the Keystones. Every time I hear that song, I still think of my adventures at Walgreens. Good or bad, the world may never know, but I will. Speaking of rainy day vibes, I very much have been curious to hear what your suggestions are for rainy day music. I was saying a lot of indie alt, but also like a lot of hardcore. It sounds funny that a hardcore song can be rainy day vibes, but just listen to some Dayseeker and Rain City Drive, and like, they're not hardcore now. I would say it's very like emo core alternative with a little spice of screamo. So it works for a rainy day vibe, especially when you're not feeling good. I want to go cuddle up with a blanket right now. But for now, we have a request from Todd from Wheaton, Table for Glasses by Jimmy Eat World.

0: Table for Glasses by Jimmy Eat World here on FM 89. I would argue that they're also very much a rainy day band. Speaking of which, Itzel, do you have any bands that you like to listen to when it rains outside?
1: Yeah, actually, I was just listening to Spirit Box. I love that, like, hardcore vibe. Yeah, that's what I've been listening to today.
0: You have to listen to their new track. We just featured it on West Fresh last night.
1: Okay,
0: it's called
1: cool.
0: Morning.
1: I'll check it out.
0: Maybe we can mourn this sad, disgusting weather.
1: Yeah, exactly.
0: What's going on with traffic right now?
1: So there is currently an accident in Carroll Stream on Gary Avenue at Stark Drive. In terms of expressways, everything looks all clear. A man is in custody after a 12-year-old boy found a gun on a school bus and shot out a window in Chicago's Bridgeport neighborhood. It all happened yesterday afternoon outside of Mini Minnesota Academy in the 3500 block of South Wallace Street. A man reportedly left the firearm unattended on the school bus. 22-year-old Stephen Dixon Jr. has been charged with carrying a firearm at school, child endangerment, and reckless conduct. The Chicago City Council's Finance Committee is signing off on two settlements involving wrongful convictions by disgraced police detective Reynaldo Guevara. The committee voted to recommend $6 million to Arturo De Leon Reyes and $7.5 million to Gabriel Solash. Both testified in court that they were innocent and that their statements were coerced by Detective Guevara. Today expected to be cloudy with a high of 84. Tonight, a low

0: of 65 and tomorrow rainy with a high of 72. It's 74 degrees in Addison and 76 degrees on the campus of North Central College in Naperville. North Central College women's soccer player Lauren Richards was named the College Conference of Illinois and Wisconsin's Defensive Player of the Week for September 7-13 after angering a backline that allowed no goals in the two commanding wins. The Cardinals will look to move to 5-0 this evening as they host the University of Wisconsin-Whitewater at 7 p.m. inside Benedetti-Worland Stadium. The Bears are preparing for their home opener this Sunday against the Vikings at Soldier Field. They are coming off a season-opening victory last Sunday over the Panthers 59-37. The Bears set a franchise record for points in a season opener. They also teamed up with Carolina to record the highest scoring NFL season opener in history with a combined 96 points. Our next newscast is at 1:55. 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
0: Yeah, bro, I can feel it. I mean, aren't you Eric Clapton from, like, the Cream? How did you get my house?
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0: Wait, aren't you supposed to be British?
1: I'm just a figment of your imagination. I'm not real.
0: What?

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British planes are stalling. 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

That was Drive Park by Heathers. And last weekend, I finally was able to go thrifting since I came here to Naperville. And the first place I went was this little Goodwill, and it was pretty close by. And I have a couple opinions about it. Stay tuned to hear. Up next, we have Ocean and Atlantic by Mayday Parade.

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All right, man. That was No Time by Robin Trower. Up next, we have We're the Same by Matthew Sweet. Enjoy.

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That was Surrender by Angels and Airwaves. And at this previously mentioned Goodwill, I'm not gonna lie, it was kind of more like a Ross, because everything in there was just way too nice. Like they had some like American Eagle that had that like barely worn, not really stained, no tears or holes, you know what I mean? It was too nice. So I think next time for sure I'm probably gonna try and go a little further out and see if I can get some more like, well, yeah, some clothes that look like they're pulled out of the dumpster, bro, because that's what I like to wear. Up next, we have Bushwick Blues by the Delta Spirit.

That was All Alone Again by Jack White. And after we were done looking around that Goodwill, we were just driving around the area, like, you know, trying to get some food and then, you know, heading back to campus afterwards. And we ended up seeing this little garage sale. And once we pulled up, there really wasn't like too much there. I think we kind of like caught the tail end of it. So maybe most of the good stuff was gone. But there were so many like interesting things. Like there's so many like silly little like posters that people have for like whatever reason. They're trying to get rid of them. And I want so bad just to take one, but I know that I don't have space to like hang it up or anything. Especially when like I don't even care about them. They're just like weird looking posters. I don't know if I'm describing that well. It's like they're really weird. Just like stuff people definitely want to get rid of. Pretty soon I'll let you guys know one of the most interesting things that I've ever found at a garage sale. Up next we have Black by Pearl Jam. Man, that's such a good song.

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0: But Joe is now graduating and moving to California for his new job. 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

0: Hey, it's Chris. Teresa, I wanted to tell you I just went to the Plant Bingo event, which is thrown for like the first year students.
1: And ooh, that sounds fun. How was it?
0: It was pretty good. Like, we have these like bingo cards, and all of the images on the bingo card were like plants.
1: Uh-huh.
0: And then they would call it out and you mark it. And if you won, then you got a plant. And uh-huh. I was there for like an hour and a half and I didn't win a single time. But at the end, they gave me like a succulent anyway. So
1: wait, that's so cute.
0: Yeah, aww. I have an addition to my dorm now.
1: There you go. That's a good addition. Currently, there's an accident in Glendale Heights at Army Trail Road going westbound at Bloomingdale Road. There's an accident in Hanover Park at County Farm Road at Wildwood Lane. Traffic is currently jammed up on I-355 going southbound between I-88 Interchange. Our next traffic report is at 4:55. I'm Teresa for WONC Metro Traffic.

That was Ocarina by the Psychedelic Porn Crumpets. And I think the most interesting thing I've ever found at a Goodwill is this giant vintage chest that I bought for $50. It was like made out of wood. It had these like metal bands going across it. It was super hard to move. It had this like nice little like kind of paper like lining the inside of the walls. It was honestly just like a beautiful piece, and I really wanted it to like, you know, decorate some sort of home maybe I'd have in the future, because there's kind of no room for it at the house I was in at that time. So like even today it's just like sitting in the garage and it's waiting, but I don't know, I just love it. I think I could probably store some things in there and it looks really cool. So yeah, one day I'll use it and I'm really excited for that, honestly. And you know what, honestly, it was a good deal. I would do it again. Up next we have Rock and Roll High School by the Ramones.

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That was Enchantment Talent by Public Opinion. And when I was at that Goodwill, I was with my friend Damon. And after we got the chest, we had to transport it back to my house somehow, which was actually surprisingly difficult because it was so heavy. But we, like, there was a couple employees who helped us, like, load it into his car, and then we brought it back to my house. And honestly, we thought it was, like, the funniest thing ever because, like, it's, like, the weirdest, like, impulse buy you can make. Up next, I'll tell you how we almost thought we were about to, like, go on, like, a treasure hunt after we found this chest. Up next, we have Box Set by Bare Naked Ladies.

0: my new box set.
1: That was Box Set by the Bare Naked Ladies. And Teresa, I was just telling the story earlier about how my friend and I got this like treasure chest. It wasn't a treasure chest, but just a vintage chest, but it like looked just like a treasure chest and it was really cool.
2: Okay.
1: And we found this ominous note inside of it that said, it said Hank Aaron 1967.
2: Oh.
1: And then it said like some number, then home runs.
2: Uh-huh.
1: And we thought that this was like like a clue or something, and we were about to go on like a treasure hunt, like it was an address.
2: Yeah.
1: But then later we realized that Hank Aaron is just like a baseball player, and the address was like home, like his number of home runs. It wasn't an actual place.
2: Dang.
1: So we were like freaking out about that for a second, but then it was just nothing.
2: Oh, that's kind of a cool story though. I would have thought those. I was like, oh, I thought like you found maybe a baseball card or something.
1: Yeah, thought I was like special for a second.
2: That's how they get you.
1: All right, what's going on with the traffic?
2: The following traffic report is sponsored by Unbound.org. Currently, there's an accident in Glen Ellen on Hill Avenue near Glenwood Avenue. Accident in Hanover Park on County Farm Road at Wildwood Lane. There's an accident on 88 west, going westbound between Route 31 and Randall Road. There's currently stop-and-go traffic on 55 outbound between 90, 94, and Kedzie Avenue. Governor Pritzker will be meeting with the media today to discuss the Trump administration's Operation Midway Blitz. The federal immigration enforcement operation launched a year ago, targeting illegal immigrants in Chicago and Illinois. West Suburban Carroll Stream Police say ICE agents arrested two people during a traffic stop. Local authorities say they pulled over a man and a woman on Thursday for driving on a suspended registration and cannabis possession. Tonight, there will be thunderstorms with a low of 70. Tomorrow, there will be scattered showers with a high of 72. Tomorrow night, it will be partly cloudy with a low of 67. It's 82 in Oswego and 82 degrees on the campus of North Central College in Naperville. In the first installment of the 2026 IWSOC D3 Top 25 Coaches Poll in partnership with USC, the undefeated North Central women's soccer team comes in at number 18,

following a 4-0 start to the season. In the region poll, the Cardinals are third behind Washington U and their September 30th opponent, U Chicago. The Cubs opened their series against the Braves with a 7-3 win at Wrigley Field. Pete Crow Armstrong led the way at the plate after going 4-5 with a 2-run homer and 4 runs batted in. Chicago has won 3 of its last 4. Our next newscast is at 5:55. 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

0: I'm home.
1: Oh, hi, sweetheart.
0: Who's this?
1: His name is Freckles. I adopted him from the Naperville Area Humane Society.
0: Why didn't you give me a heads up?
1: I saw him and I just had to adopt him immediately.
0: Well, welcome home, Freckles.
2: To learn more about adopting a cat or dog, visit naperhumane.org or call 630-420-8989.

That was Sand Dollars by 311, and that was a pretty good song. Around here in Naperville, like I said, I went to like some garage sales, I went to that one Goodwill, but I really am looking for more sort of like thrifting areas and opportunities. So one, if there's any song requests, please send them to 630-637-8989. Also, send me a text if you know of any good thrift stores in just like in the area or like surrounding cities, whatever. I'd really appreciate it because I'm very serious about like exploring some of those on the weekends. And yeah, you know, help me out. Up next, we got Tears of Rain by Greta Van Fleet.

0: Hey, it's Chris.
1: No, with the topic of shopping and thrifting, I realized that since I got to school here, I haven't really gone out and done much that hasn't like cost any money, like getting food and shopping and stuff. Anthony, do you have any like ideas for like fun stuff to do on the weekends that like don't cost money?
2: So for me, I like to take some walks in downtown Naperville.
1: Oh yeah, that's great. I love walking too.
2: Yeah, and especially during the winter months, probably October, November, they do put up some lights in Naperville, so that's kind of nice to see as well.
1: Oh, seriously? Yeah. I didn't know about that.
2: Yeah, they do. But at the same time, it is freezing and there's snow on the ground, so I'm not really sure that's a smart move to take some walks in the winter time.
1: Well, that's true, but sometimes they can be fun. I mean,
2: yeah.
1: I would be down for it. So what do we got going on with women's soccer?
2: So North Central College women's soccer player Lauren Richard was named the College Conference of Illinois and Wisconsin Defensive Player of the Week for September 7th to 13th. This marks the first weekly honor of her career and the second of the season for the Cardinals after Jonah Lang won it last week. The Cardinals defeated number 17 Colvin Foyle in Century 3-0, allowing 16 total shots in the team's two games. The Cardinals will look to move to 5-0 this evening as they host the University of Wisconsin Whitewater at 7 p.m. at home. The Bears' offensive exploded last Sunday against the Panthers, scoring 59 points, and their defense giving up 37. The Bears will now look to play the Minnesota Vikings at home at noon, where they look to start the season 2-0 against a sneaky Minnesota team that somehow beat the Packers 39-22 this past Sunday. The Chicago Cubs currently hold an 84-67 record and lead the National League wild card race by just one game. As they sit 9.5 games back from the Brewers in the NL Central, Chicago is unlikely to win the division. The Cubs play the Braves tonight at 6:40 p.m. as they look for their second win in this series. My name is Anthony, and our next sportscast is tomorrow at 1:30.

You just heard Knocked Down by Pennywise. It's been Chris. I'm about to sign off for the day. Thanks for hanging out with me. And, you know, this weekend I will be going on another little thrift excursion. So hopefully we find some cool pieces to add to the wardrobe, because, you know, I gotta be saving people on the streets with my swag. You know, that's what we do. Yeah. Thanks again. Hope you guys have a great day. Next up, to keep things moving, we got Absolution calling. 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

0: That was Revolución by Tierra Santa here on Flores y Fuego con Itzel.
1: And Isa.
0: So we have a, what is our topic for the night?
1: It is officially a rockera era. I feel once we kick off the school year, I think that's like we have to go straight in with the heart of rock,
0: right? So we have a couple new songs for tonight. We just listened to Hasta el Final. I thought it was a really cool song. I feel like I'm familiar with that genre, but it's really weird listening to it in Spanish because I'm used to listening to it in English. But yeah, I'm not too familiar with the band. Do you know any? Do you know about their background?
1: I'm not too familiar with the background of these artists, but we are going to be highlighting quite a few artists this evening. We have none other than Panda here. It's actually, I feel like they're not an older band, if that makes sense. Like,
0: they're like 2000s?
1: Yes.
0: Yeah.
1: So they're more 2000s. Like, don't get me wrong. They're like a little bit on the unk side, but like they were definitely popping when my mom was a...
0: Oh, okay. Yeah.
1: Yes. So Banda Act Rock Alternative from Monterrey, Nuevo León, Mexico. And yeah, they don't have too much on their bio, but we also got División Minuscual here as well, playing some music for us. I feel like they're considered newer. Like, newer? I'm not gonna lie. They give me like newer vibes.
0: Yeah.
1: They were performing at what is this? I don't even know what this is. It is a festival in Botaga. A rock alternative festival, and then just plenty of concerts. They've been all over the US, and then we have one of my personal favorites. I feel like we couldn't have a rock era show without including Allison.
0: Yeah,
1: I think that's like such a
0: That like album is so iconic. I feel like everybody knows that album,
1: and if you don't know it, well then you're gonna learn it. Yeah,
0: and then I know the band we just played, Tierra Santa, which means Holy Land. Mm-hmm. They were formed in 1991. And then they're more like, their style is basically described as melodic, heavy, and power metal. And then lyrics inspired by history, mythology, and medieval legends, apparently. Which is really interesting.
1: Especially from like that perspective on things. And I feel like growing up in the Latino community, you really don't learn about like mythology, I feel like it's more like predominantly like Catholic, so it's like even though there's like no such thing as like religion in Mexico, it is really like heavily forced, I feel like, for the most part. Like,
0: yeah,
1: every corner you see like La Basilica or something like that. Mm-hmm. And don't like they're most known for all that as well. Mm-hmm. So but yeah, Flores.
0: Yeah, I'm excited for all the music we have tonight. So stick around for that. Coming up next, we have Monitor by Volovan.

0: That was Hasta el Final by Panda here on Flores y Fuego con Itzel.
1: And Isa Florecitas, we're playing your favorite songs from the rockera era. I feel like the trend is definitely 90s, but we couldn't be here today without some of like the latest and greatest.
0: Yeah.
1: In rock.
0: And then I was like actually looking into this band more, and they are very, very interesting. I heard a lot of their influence came from American punk bands such as Blink 182 and Green Day, which is really cool to think about. And then they sort of grew more with their debut album, Arroz con Leche, which was delivered in the 2000s. And I love that album name. I've never heard that kind of an album name, Arroz con Leche. It makes me hungry. But you know, it's
1: giving like whimsy, like I don't even know, like the way that their music is presenting, it's giving a first gen, like coming from like your background.
0: Yeah, yeah.
1: And kind of like, I don't know, rebelling, pero I todavía you get that like sentimental, like, oh, my abuelita de arroz con leche.
0: Yeah,
1: kind
0: it's of like vibe. It like gives you a little bit of nostalgia, I feel like, mm-hmm. with their like album name, which is really interesting. And then the band members, they actually have like nicknames. So on guitar, it's Pepe, bass guitar, Rix, lead guitar, Arturo, and then drums is Cross. And like none of their nicknames sound like their real names, which is also cool.
1: And I feel like a lot of artists nowadays, like even with groups as like Los Aptos, the Marías, everybody goes by their real name.
0: Yeah.
1: Do you know what I mean?
0: Yeah, yeah.
1: So it's like,
0: I feel like they wanna be known by like their full name. Mm-hmm. But I think it's cool to have a nickname.
1: And I feel like this also adds to like, I don't know, like this Sonder experience that like we are a band kind of thing. Mm-hmm. And it's like, I don't like it, this is not me kind of thing. Because I feel like a lot of like groups nowadays, they'll be like, oh, like this is their guitarist. Like when you listen to Maroon 5, you don't remember anyone's name but Adam Levine, right?
0: Yeah, yeah.
1: So I think like bringing back this whole like nickname thing, it's like, wait, but like Pepe is from so and so, is from Panda.
0: Yeah.
1: And I think it's kind of cool. And I feel like that's an older thing.
0: Yeah, I feel like it's definitely an older thing. Like, I know there's some artists that, like, their artist name isn't even close to their actual name.
1: What would your band name be?
0: My band name? Oh, my gosh.
1: If you could find a band name for yourself.
0: I don't know. This is something, like, I've thought about for so long. I want to say, like, sometime in, like, early high school. Because originally I always wanted to like have a heavy metal band, and you know, I don't think I would have a heavy metal band. I feel like I would lean more towards maybe like punk, a little bit of indie, which is like kind of what we play at the station.
1: Mm-hmm.
0: But in terms of name, I have no idea. Me and my friend have been wanting to start a band, but we don't even know what to name ourselves. And it has to be, like, a cool name, so it's more, like, memorable. It can't just be, like, some random...
1: Okay.
0: Name. Or what would be, like, your artist name?
1: My artist name? Yeah. Bro, I don't even know. I've been trying to figure out what my artist name would be since starting the station.
0: Like,
1: because
0: DJ, like...
1: Yes! Yeah. I don't know. Like, I can't be, like, oh, like, DJ Isa. Like,
0: yeah, no, that's so... Like,
1: but I think my name is already... Because my name is already a nickname,
0: yeah.
1: It's fine.
0: Yeah, it would be fine. But I feel like, you know, you gotta, like...
1: Yeah.
0: Give it a little bit else.
1: I feel like my name would be something that rhymed with, like, Chave. Like,
0: Chave?
1: Yeah, because... Well, I feel like that's, like, such a ranchera chida thing to say. Pero... Oh, my God, stop. This is so funny. I'm, like, Googling stuff to put, like, with Chave.
0: Really?
1: And it's literally just saying, like, leave it as Chave. Which low-key would probably work.
0: I mean, Isa Chave?
1: It could be. It's because, like...
0: In I feel my like rancho, it does roll off the tongue a little bit.
1: Yeah, because in my rancho, people that are named Isabel, they go by Chabela or Chabel.
0: Oh, okay. Yes. Yeah, no, okay, yeah. Like, yeah. So, sort of like how people that are named like Francisco are like Pancho.
1: Yes,
0: yeah,
1: exactly.
0: Okay.
1: And it's
0: okay,
1: like,
0: see, now I get it.
1: It's like, where did this come from? I don't know. But
0: okay, Well, enough of that. We'll get back into that on our next break. Coming up next, we have another banda song. This is Y de la gasolina renació el amor. That's like such a like,
1: good
0: such a good song name. Yes. Okay, I'm like, it gets me excited for the song. Okay, so this is Y de la gasolina renació el amor by Panda.

0: That was Aquí by Alison here on Flores y Fuego con Itzel.
1: And Isa, we're playing your favorite rockera songs that kind of made us to where we are here now that our rock music is incorporating more electronic beats.
0: Yeah.
1: But we wouldn't have been here without the greatest, such as Green Bay and Blink-182, which is kind of like was their inspiration for all these Mexican bands.
0: Yeah, and then a little bit on Alison. So they are famous for Mexican pop punk and obviously like alternative rock, formed in 2002 in Mexico City. There are a 4-member band. Eric Canales Fear is actually the nickname of the other lead guitarist, Diego Stomil drums, and then Alfie bass, and then I think this song was from their self-titled album, so Alison. Mm-hmm. And that's like the iconic little cover that I always see.
1: I think that's like the most, I don't know, the most common. You know like how Zoe has that iconic pink logo? And I think this is definitely
0: theirs. Yeah, for them, that's like theirs because you could like clearly see the vibe. It's very much like 2000s like emo haircut, mm-hmm. and then like the studded belt, and then like the really low jeans.
1: I'm like, I wish I was there.
0: Yeah, I always say I was born in the wrong generation.
1: No, genuinely. Like, because what is this?
0: Yeah,
1: they were actually nominated back in 2013 for the Latin Grammy Awards.
0: Trip,
1: we're playing you the best music here on FM 89's Flores y Fuego, Florecitas. So, yeah, I mean, iconic. I feel like we highlight them every time we, like, on Emo Night, we were playing Frágil by Alison.
0: Actually, that one also reached number one on Los Cuatro Principales chart in Mexico. I've never heard of that chart, but I'm also not familiar with the ones in Mexico. But I'm assuming it's, like, a huge one, and they were number one, so that, like, says a lot.
1: Mm-hmm.
0: But yeah, I am like a big fan of this band. I'm excited for the next song coming up. It's called Arsenic, right? Yeah.
1: Arsenic? Yeah.
0: Yeah.
1: Coming up here on Flores y Fuego, Florecitas, if you have a song you'd like to hear, let us know at 630-637-8989, as well as make sure you are following the Instagram Flores y Fuego 891. But we're playing your favorite songs, as well as always taking in requests. Is there a favorite artist that you want to hear? Whether that be an album, anything that you want us to review here on Flores y Fuego, let us know at 630-637-8989.